0: fact. Talk to me. Realize that it's real to me.
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It was a good way to get to know you before we learned to twist and shout. Oh yeah, oh yeah, before we learned to twist and shout.

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As we progress to the checkpoint, I wholeheartedly agree with your viewpoint, but this ain't your typical garage joint. I make points which hold significance. That ain't a bag, it's a shit.